0: Radio Berg.
1: Informer, you know, say that I miss no me, I go blame. Ali keep on bum bam. Take the man that say that I miss no me, stab somebody.

slowly drifting away, drifting away. Wave after wave, we're slowly drifting, drifting away. And it feels like I'm drowning, pulling against the stream.